Disco will never be gone. It will live in our minds and in our hearts. Something like this. Something that is so, so good, so important, so great, cannot ever die. And for years, you know, maybe many years, people are gonna, it'll be considered passé or ridiculous. It'll be misrepresented and caricatured and

shoes, but we had nothing to do with any of those things, and we still love the disco. And those people that don't understand that, they'll never understand. Disco, real disco,

I get to know you. I mean, Lindy Hop is such a happy dance, you know? It's a wonderful dance, you know? And good exercise, too.

Dizzy Gillespie is the creator of this new style in co with Charlie Parker. Coleman Hawkins, Howard Mudgee, they all indulge in this monstrosity.

Have you ever been embarrassed when you're in a smart cafe, when they play the Cuban tempo, is your dancing quite passé? There's a studio.

Rosita gives you lesson one, Chiquita gives you lesson two, Madam's there to supervise every step and exercise. The madam shows you how to walk, the madam marks it with her chalk.

to live in London, you're really comfortable. Because their English people are very much sociable. They take you here and they take you there, and they make you feel like a millionaire.

night and the city. The night is tonight, tomorrow night, or any night. The city is London.